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1: That was a fool Joe Turner telling me Joe Turner had done come.
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I want you to feel great.

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They wanted it to be something to be involved in, something too big to ignore.

You may be doing this. You may be doing that. You may be doing this. You may be doing that. You may be doing this. You may be doing that. You may be doing this. You may be doing that. You may be doing this. You may be doing that. You may be doing this. You may be doing that. You may be doing that. You may be doing that. You may be doing that. You may be doing that. You may be doing that. You may be doing that. You may be doing that. You may be doing that. You may be doing that. You may be doing that. You may be doing that. You may be doing that. You may be doing that. You may be doing that. You may be doing that. You may be doing that. You may be doing that. You may be doing that. You may be doing that. You may be doing that. You may be doing that. You may be doing that. You may be doing that. You may be doing that. You may be doing that. You may be doing that. You may be doing that. You may be doing that. You may be doing that. You may be doing that. You may be doing that. You may be doing that. You may be doing that. You may be doing that. You may be doing that. You may be doing that. You may be doing that. You may be doing that. You may be doing that. You may be doing that. You may be doing that. You may be doing that.

Hey man, who are you? We're just here in Barcelona. Just panic everywhere, fear everywhere. It's like the movie Dead Killer or something like this. So we're just everybody's afraid here and everything is closed. Well, just call me whenever you have time. I didn't receive your call actually. I just received like missed call, and just whenever you have time, just call me so that we can talk all together. Who are you? Everybody's fine in here. What about you, yourself, man? Missed you a lot.

0: 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Where is the hell the doctor again?
1: Back down.

0: People use nonsense and fallacies all the time, often without realizing it. We need to recognize the nonsense to become aware and try to avoid using them.
1: In the past, politicians rode around towns on wagons that carried bans for political campaigns.

sing down Repeat of Treasure. She's very professional, but sometimes I think she's a bit sad. She should be singing for something more worthy, like the news. Don't worry, Tina, you're doing great. Treasure's a good benchmark for the wildlife. Some new to the dole, get worried if they catch one episode a day, but they're mere amateurs.

Hello. Hello. Yeah, hello, man. I guess if I was back on planet Earth, marooned on some island, back a few centuries ago, before I was even born, I guess I'd be writing all this down and stuffing it in a bottle. I guess I'd be strolling down to the beach and tossing it into the sea. But under the circumstances, ESP is the best you're gonna get out of me.

Anyhow, maybe when the universe goes through one of its cyclical Big Bang reincarnations, you know, metamorphosing for a few billion years or so, with the law of averages catching up with key molecules forming spontaneously, and bingo, here comes another batch of intelligent life forms. And who knows, while some aforementioned creatures swimming or floating or flying along, it might receive, bingo, this little ESP info from me.

Even if I had a bottle, I don't have hands anymore to throw it. Well, not solid humankind anyway. I'll come to that part later. Even if I could throw it, I don't have a computer to calculate the trajectory. How you gonna hit some planet in a haystack a zillion light years away? It just burn up, get into the Earth's ozone layer anyway.